0: I'm calling Santa Monica, June 4.
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0: Yeah, can you push the on-duty investigator's contact information on the tablet?

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1: Yeah, go ahead.
0: Set again to Frank Page with the on-duty investigator.
1: Yeah, copy line 15. We're code 4. Can you also start SO out here?
0: Set again to Frank, copy. What are the certs they're going to ask us?
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1: I copy. 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
0: Medic Engine 10, we're getting multiple reports that one patient is trapped. We've balanced it to a TC with extrication.
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We got a single vehicle rollover on its hood, positive extrication, and one media patient. I'm going to be assuming command, Wilson Ranch IC.

0: I'm going to be assuming Wilson Ranch IC. ICP is going to be at my unit just south of the incident. I'm going to need additional ambulance and one airship. That was going to be at scene.
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0: Medikins and 283, we made contact with the RP at the station. He came by, and we were unable to locate this area he said it was at.
1: 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We're going to be landing an airship, and I'll assign you guys air ops. And if you can assign your manpower to assist with extrication.
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1: 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Has a unit there to respond?
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0: 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I just confirmed that there was no need for SO at this time.
1: They had arrived on scene, but they got a priority call and left, so we'll be waiting in approximately 15 minutes.
0: 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I copied line 20. Thank you.

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1: Go for Crown Center.
0: Yeah, linked up with the RP. It looks like the corrected address for the intent is going to be 4515 Anita. We'll be out at that residence now. Looks like there's a bonfire.
1: Medic Engine 42, I copy. I'll go ahead and update the address, 4515 Anita.
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0: 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They're aware and AOR.
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1: 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BDF Engine 315, I copied you too. Thank you, sir. 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
1: 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Staff on scene is aware of it. 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
2: 314, I copy. 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

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Unknown medical aid, medic ambulance 302, at station 833269, Old Woman Springs Road, between Allen Way and Ladera Avenue.

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2: Ambulance 302A at Station 8, 33269, Old Woman Springs Road, between Ellen Way and La Vera Avenue.

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3: 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The strike was Ian Frontage. They believe the train finally came to the stop where East Street dead ends, possibly about a quarter of a mile north.

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traffic collision with fire, medic engine 314, battalion 4310, medic truck 311, 3 pack 7, medic squad 312, Meadow Grove Drive, and Millbrook Drive.

0: 42-10, 314. I'm not seeing anything yet. We're checking up the road here.
1: Okay. So I just find something.
0: I've got bystanders on the street here. We're trying to get a better information from them.

0: area with the companies or UTLs before anything additional?
1: Battalion 4310, negative. Stand by one. I'll try to get an RP location.
2: The bystanders are saying that a car came down the road hitting multiple vehicles along the way and was parked down at the intersection.
0: Vehicle description?
2: No description was given to us.
0: Okay. Just hold the area for a minute, waiting to hear back from Thompson.
3: It's 4310 from the truck. We did see a vehicle at the intersection where we all turned right before the school with the missing tire.
0: Whatever, I'm checking it out.
3: It's a dark colored SUV.

0: 42-10, 314. The bystanders we talked to said they did not see the vehicle. Other neighbors in the area apparently have it on Ring cameras.
1: Road and no cross street.
2: School, Green Tree East. I'm trying to get further.
3: Officer 4310, I think I'll locate the vehicle. It's not on fire. It's abandoned at this point. It's going to be Millbrook and I can't tell the street I'm on. I'm right in front of the school. 14315 is the address of each of the correct street names.
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0: 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I'll need the S7 to continue. We're going to hold the squad, engine 314. I'm going to release the truck. 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

0: 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It's going to be a single vehicle. Take moderate damage. Going to be up against the pole. We have lines down across the roadway. We'll be out getting an assessment. Right now, it doesn't look like we're going to have any fire.
1: And 126 copies. I also have Edison and Rob. Very good.
0: I copy. Thanks, Red.

0: Battalion 126, then units en route from Medication 8. And that looks like we're just going to have one delayed patient. We're still trying to find the driver. No fire. We should be able to handle with ourselves, the ambulance, and Edison Pratt.
1: The 126, I copies. 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
1: I copy. And then just make sure you look, you know, cover the area pretty well for that driver just in case he was possibly ejected. And then do you want to keep the TAC or do you want me to release that?
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0: traffic collision, medic ambulance 53, medic engine 53, southbound I-15, mile marker 165, between county 209-09, road, and 15, freeway south off-ramp exit 272.
1: If that's affirmed, they seem to have a 10-minute delay still attached to them.
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1: Can I copy?

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collision, 3 pack 6, southbound I-15, mile marker 165, between county 209-09, road, and 15, freeway south off-ramp exit 272.

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0: Sick person Charlie 2, medic squad 312, 15075. Linking lane between Hidden Mesa Court and Govey Court.
1: Yes, sir.
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1: Right.
0: Clark 87 is in a reserve unit. They don't have our 800s. Their dispatch is going to try to patch them into 3 Command 6.
1: Just careful.
0: I copy.

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0: I'm Sabre Battalion 129.
1: Battalion 129.
0: Is this going to be one of the same, what the call that 132 is running?
1: We're not sure. We have very limited information. And CHP had nothing further as well.
0: So yeah, I walked in that last part. Repeat.
1: We're not sure. We have very limited information, even on the vehicle description, and CHP also has nothing further.
0: Okay.
2: Hey, 129 from 132.
0: Yeah, right.
2: Yeah, you can just hold your position. I'll multi-assign myself to both of them. I got nothing showing from my location right now. I'm looking down towards 330. I think it's going to be one the same.
0: Yeah, copy. I'm going to go ahead and cancel.
2: Okay, copy that. Thanks. Greg comes in at Battalion 132. You can multi-assign me to both calls. Cancel 129.
1: I copy.

0: 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I copy your UTL. I have nothing further.
1: Copy that.

0: A96, T-71 from Battalion 132. Yeah, the updated note's going to be a black Hyundai Sonata. Got smoke coming from the engine. It's going downbound from Big Bear.
1: Oh, 132 from 96, we're on scene. So, yeah, well involved. Sedan, no extension into the bed. Now we'll be able to handle, cancel the balance.
0: Okay, copy that. Break, comms over 10132. Do you copy that? Thanks.
2: I copy. 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
0: 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Show me still about on 330.
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1: I'm sorry, your last is broken. Could you repeat?
0: We have Forest Service and FedCom responding to the northbound 18. Do you want them to continue?
1: That's negative. 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
1: Go ahead.
0: You had traffic for 3586.
1: Yeah, as we told, I was trying to see if they came out 3:30, if they saw any vehicles on fire on the way up. I think it'd be one the same as the Highway 18 incident.
0: That's a negative. We're coming from the Baldwin Lake side, from the valley, up and over 38.
1: Okay, copy that. Thanks, guys.

0: 132.91. We're calling this one the same with 96. This call will be available.
1: Yeah, I copy that. Great. Comms up, say 132.
2: What time, 132?
1: Yeah, Medic Engine 91, checked Highway 330 ETL. It's going to be one the same. We're going available.
2: I copy.

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0: from Salam Lake, I'm at 42.
1: Medicam was 42.
0: Well, yeah, I'm in solo medic engine 42 with IAQ underwater.
1: I copy.

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1: Yeah, that's safe from.
0: Copy.

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0: Charles, I'll make a Mavis 42.
1: Okay, Mavis 42.
0: Yeah, BRP, open the gate.

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There's no answer on callback. It went straight to voicemail. He may still be on the line with the crisis center. I'll try to contact them and let them know as well.

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1: Sorry, it's open now.
0: Center.
2: Again, it was 42. Get the gate open.
0: Medicam was 42. I'm sorry. I had background confirming the gate is open.
1: That's affirmative.
0: I copy.

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Sick person, medic engine 332-23353, South Road, between Joshua Road and Southport, seen clear for law enforcement.

sick person, medic engine 331, 23353, South Road, between Joshua Road and South Court, seen clear for law enforcement.

Fall victim, Patrol 337, 19559, Hanley Street, between Nobleton Road and Silverwood Road.

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1: Hey, copy. 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
2: 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I'll take Battalion 10.
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0: 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We have a woman laying in the middle of Mariposa. 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And can you start sheriffs?
1: I copy. What's the location?
0: Mariposa and...

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1: Sorry, can you repeat?
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1: That's affirmative. We're going to have to be blocking traffic because woman's laying in the road, emotionally distressed. If you can have sheriffs respond as well.

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0: Did Southwest Gas happen to give you an ETA?
1: Oh, that's negative.

0: Johnson, range is 7373.
1: 7373?
0: Johnson, range is 7373. Responding to that, non-fire fire, Mr. Charlie.
1: I copy.

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1: Medic and Janine.
0: Yeah, we're on scene about a mile north of Highway 18 on Harline Road. We got about 2 to 3 acres, light fuels, slow rate of spread, burning in the LRA, burning into BLM's DPA. We'll continue the BLM response. Potential for 10 to 20 plus acres. We have a CAL FIRE engine showing up on scene now. I'll go with FedCom and advise BLM.
1: Hi, copy. On scene, a mile north of Powerline Road. 2 to 3 acres of light fuels, a slow rate, and the LRA going into the BLM DPA. A continued BLM, a potential of 10 to 20 acres, and engine 7373 on scene.
0: Yeah, additional. Let's go ahead and start a first alarm from us. FG response.
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Vegetation fire, water tender 337-11451-1678 unnamed road, between Highway 18 and Joshua Road, on the Al-Anfa.

chest pain, medic truck 336, 12652, Kiwana Road, between Geronimo Road and Potoka Court.

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0: 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We'll be adding to the assignment.
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0: 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We're on scene. Three vehicle TC. Minor damage. All occupants are out at this time. We can go ahead and cancel the county response with both medic engine 228 and medic ambulance 91. Running Springs units can handle it this time.
1: 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All occupants are out. 228 and medic ambulance 91 to cancel. Running Springs can handle.
0: That's permanent. Can you also please start CHP for report?
1: Copy, start CHP.
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1: 228,
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0: 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Are you calling help on scene? You guys can cancel.
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0: Comm Center, 2806. They've advised 96. They can continue at their discretion. If not, we'll be able to handle with 381 crews and myself. Additionally, if we can keep this on 2 Command 5 as a command frequency, please.
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0: 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I did advise them we were on 2 Cat 5.
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Unknown medical aid, medic engine 52, medic ambulance 53, northbound I, 15, mile marker 114, between 15, freeway north on ramp, and 15, freeway turnaround.

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0: Did you see the notes for the second patient at Snow Summit?
1: It's a negative. We're with our current patient right now. Potentially that we might have to call an airship, but we're continuing assessing. Go ahead and continue.

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2: 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Mitch, if you want, respond with your ambulance there, just so you have it, to assist
0: 282A. 283 copies, responding to Summit.
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1: Battalion 2806.
0: Tom, sir, Battalion 2806, Air Rescue 308 is going to perform a hoist with the patient transporting them to Bear Valley. Correction, at Big Bear Airport. 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

0: Originally, he wasn't making any sense, not answering any further questions, just said he was inside Walmart. 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But we're not exactly sure. We have nothing further.
1: All right, copy that. 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
0: 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They're working on the system. 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
1: Go ahead.
0: Hey, Dylan, I just added myself in the water tender, just because how far it is out. And then I'm coming from, like, Ford's area, so I'll be a little bit.
1: Copy that. Thank you. Got a little bit of smoke showing.

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0: Stop where you guys are. 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
1: Copy, thank you.
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0: 4612, 331 on scene. We got a decent sized chicken coop that's pretty well involved. 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
1: Okay, I copy that. 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
0: Copy that, thank you.
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